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Just come home.

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1: I'm going under in this time, I feel there's no one to save me. 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

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We hold these truths to be self-evident that all men are created.

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Ask for advice, get money twice. I'm from the dirty, but that Chico nice. Y'all call it a moment, I call it life.

0: Neu in der Antenne Vorarlberg Playlist Taylor Swift. I knew it, I knew you. I loved you, came back when it mattered, I
1: 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Entdeckt neue Musik, neu.
0: Auf Antenne Vorarlberg. 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

did you ever realize that your mistake had a price? 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Now would you ever realize the consequences of your

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